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Yo, welcome back in your program for this beautiful afternoon on your Drive Time Show with John Industry. 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Gabagatello Talano, the Faka Papa, Classic, Papa, Google Fima, like Gamba, Mau Marie, Goisio Ata, Gofanga Colombe, Google Fima, okay, on our way, how get on Hiwaya, Ukamea, you name it, we have them all. I mean, a lot of Frecrogoya and John Industry, Piami Botha on your Drive Time Show.

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Go for Manato Tai Bay, Bemme John Industry, Manatoi. 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

Welcome back on the Drive Time Show right here by my M&J Water Tank. 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

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Once again, a very good evening. And welcome once again to your evening program from your favorite station, 88.6 FM Radio Ngolofa, from the Bay of Manumataongo, right here in the capital, Nuku'alofa. Today, we are going to be here. We are going to be here. We are going to be here. We are going to be here. We are going to be here. We are going to be Pea wai tai tai re reiki mōtoro ki he pewhini. 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

True Love from UB40 on your favorite station, 88.6 FM Radio Nukalofa, right here from the Bay of Manamatanga. On time now, it's about 14 minutes to 8, and on the top of the hour at 8 will be our news in brief from around the world, especially the wars in the Middle East. And some few news from around the world. 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

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A time now, it's about 10 minutes to 8. Once again, at top of the hour at 8 will be your news from around the world. Especially the news from the Middle East on the war. Going on now. It's affect the whole world on the energy, especially oil. But in the same time, we'll be a brief out this evening at 8 o'clock for all the news from the Middle East. 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

Hey, Bree Lady, by Tripitrit in your favorite station, 88.6 FM Radio Valhalla. Our time now is about 9 minutes to 10. And once again, thank you for being with us, and thank you for making us as a part of your evening wherever you're tuning from. And hopefully, you enjoy the sounds and the program from your favorite station. Toi mini te hiwa ki hong fulu ma ma ponyo no fai ma fai pini en ma mo tolu pe mo yamana ki bema fai tawange mo lei pe pe mo fia fia pe fia fini I tapo to pe o tonga ni mo ma wai wile dion mga programu ka ma fuki nga hiwa o e fia fini Dr. Who Ken sharing tonight together.

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0: What a beautiful song going out to everybody out there. Kina matanga joining us in our breakfast show. Ko ia ihe bongbong ni, bema tau fungi fast keke ko kau mai. Atu ia ke tonga kotoa ihe taupo, kama ko ia ihe bongbong ni. We got some news coming in from yesterday with PDH Pacific Timber and Hardware and also with 88.6 FM. Onobo Taniera Fusmalo, Minister of Land, Surveys, Planning and Natural Resources, was found guilty in a civil court case against him for giving away Starlink internet connection during the time of the general election, but was acquitted of the case of roadworks and building a town hall. The ruling against him for giving away Starlink during the general election means his election win in Ewa 11 is declared void cause of election bribery. Honorable Daniela Fusmalohi has applied and has been approved by the judge for him to get a stay, which means he can stay as a parliament representative of Ewa 11 and also as Minister of Land, Survey, Planning and National Resources until his case is heard in the appeals court. So new CEO me tau hopo kukulo tonga lehde koe tai mini koea he election ni bim.
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0: Atu ni getonga katoa kama hita po kama breakfast show koya ihe bonbong ni ofa peuto koya te fangi fasko ni ka motol gotoa. This is Ollie Merce with Dear Darling joining us in our breakfast show.

0: That was Olly Murs with Dear Darling joining us in our breakfast show. Goya Ihebongni. Before we go in to our next program, I'd like to remind everybody out there, tourism here in the Kingdom of Tonga is everybody's responsibility for us to welcome in all the tourists that comes into our country. From the airport staff all the way to the taxi and rental car staff, taking them to the Airbnb hotel and resorts they're staying in, when they're walking around town, also going into the market, going to churches, getting the tour guides to take them on a tour, whether it's in the water or on land. Every one of us, when we see them, smile and say, Malole, welcome to the Friendly Islands, the Kingdom of Tonga.
1: Kukifonga fengofualala. 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
0: Also, a public announcement coming in from to all businesses, owners, and entrepreneurs in the wider community. Don't miss out on the Tonga National Business Conference 2026, proudly co-hosted by the Tonga Chambers of Commerce and the Ministry of Trade and Economic Development. Join us on the 17th and 18th of June for an exciting opportunity to connect, learn, and share innovative approach for the future of the business sector in Tonga, especially during global uncertainty. 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Registration will be closed on Friday, 12th of June, 2026. Be part of the conversation and charter new frontier for Tonga private sector. And that's a public announcement going out to everybody out there. Lipe.
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1: 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Ma pe Fox Community Center i mauwhanga.
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0: What a beautiful song going out to everybody out there in the Kinamatonga Kaumaitau Pōkama Breakfast Show. 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And it's getting cold here in the Kinamatonga. I know me and Lipe spoke about it yesterday. 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At Joy Coast Small Industry, Burma House of Tonga, Lipe.
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0: Like Lipe said, make your way over there. Remember, being safe in your workplace is your responsibility. So it's your responsibility to go over there to any of our branches, whether it's the one in Manetaha with House of Tonga or in Bypass Road, Maufanga, in Small Industry. That is Joyco going out to everybody out there. Before we finish off our breakfast show every morning, reminding everybody out there in the Kinematonga, if you see any of the tourism here or tours here in the Kinematonga, remember, it starts at the airport with the airport staff all the way to the taxi and rental staff taking the tours to the Airbnb hotels or resorts they're staying in, whether you're in the market or you see them on the public road or you're taking them on a tour in water or in land. Reminding everybody out there, you smile, say malolele, and say welcome to the Friendly Islands, the Kingdom of Tonga.
1: Koki ngau e fengfua o bito be, ki fa hoko eni, aki a o hoko, ko e faifate ganga lelei hotau ki ifanua. 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
0: And that's our messaging from Tonga Tourism and 88.6 FM. Coming up next, back-to-back music. We got the day show coming on after this. Ofa begi mo ma'o aholele ahoni. 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

0: If you're entertaining tonight or you feel like a few, make your way over there to Lion Liquor at Davina House at Vuna Road. 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
0: Yeah, yes it is.
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